Yeah, one of these days when I'm gone, somebody's gonna ask, is he lost? They're going down the station. Ask him.

0: performs traditional Indian music. Indian folk and classical music comes in many forms. Some songs may tell epic tales, while others may express poetry about love, religion, or nature, with corresponding dances. Additional forms may feature lengthy instrumental improvisations. The songs Jaya Radhakrishnan performs are primarily in the Carnatic style and span many centuries. Accompanied by the drone of her harmonium and percussion from her son, Jaya Radhakrishnan shared a rich repertoire of Indian folk songs with audiences at the Florida Folk Festival. Next, we hear a selection from Jaya Radhakrishnan.
1: The song I'm going to sing now, it's a common folk song in India, written in Hindi. And this song has been written about 500 years ago.

0: Manteca.
1: Thank you.
2: And we'd like to play an old riverboat song for you right now. It's waiting for

Beaufort, South Carolina, Thelma Bolton moved with her family to Gainesville in 1907. She received a B.A. from Emerson College in Boston, where she studied English, drama, and speech, with a particular interest in folklore. Her background won her the position of program director for the Stephen Foster Center in White Springs, for which she directed the Florida Folk Festival from 1954 to 1965. At the festival, she was a fixture in her sunbonnet and pioneer dress, often telling stories of early Florida life. Bolton traveled throughout the state searching for talent and presenting folk traditions through her program called Florida Lure and Song and Story to hundreds of school children and civic organizations. She also helped found the Heart of Florida Folk Festival in Dade City. Over the years, she became affectionately known as Cousin Thelma to thousands of people who attended the Florida Folk Festival from 1955 to 1986. Bolton received the Florida Folk Heritage Award in 1985. Enjoy this selection by Thelma Bolton.

0: people think of bluegrass, they may picture the backwoods of the Appalachian Mountains, or perhaps Virginia, Kentucky, or the Carolinas. Few realize that the Sunshine State played a role in the development of bluegrass as well. From Chubby Wahs to Vassar Clements to the Orange Blossom Special, Florida has enjoyed top billing in bluegrass music. When Jim and Jesse McReynolds played the 1998 Florida Folk Festival, it was something of a homecoming. Jim and Jesse were brothers from Virginia who began playing in 1945 with their band, the Virginia Boys, which included, for a time, Florida's famed fiddler, Vassar Clements. In the 1950s, the popular duo starred on the Suwannee River Jamboree, a weekly country music program broadcast from Live Oak on WNER. They left the Jamboree to join the ranks of the Grand Ole Opry, where they entertained audiences for 3 decades. Enjoy this selection by Jim and Jesse McReynolds.
1: We're going to do one entitled, Gosh, I Miss You All the Time.

part of our program at Sunland Tallahassee in the music therapy department is to train what we call budding music therapists, music therapy interns in the fine art of music therapy and the application. And I brought a gal with me today who just completed her six-month internship with us. She has a lovely voice. She went to school in Iowa. She's from Illinois originally, and she really enjoyed Florida. I'd like to bring Megan Williams out.

This song was led by Minnie Williams at Rayford, Florida, on May 1st, 1936, assisted by a group, a chorus of singers of the same place, for the benefit of the Library of Congress in Washington.

0: days. They call me a bummer and a genocide too, but what do I care for praise? I wander around from town to town just like a rambling sign. Yeah, the people all say there goes time more of the days of 49. My comrades, they all love me well. They's a jolly saucy crew. A few hard cases, I will admit, but they was brave and true. Whatever the pinch, they never would flinch. They never would fret or whine. Like a good old bricks, they stood the kicks in the days of 49. There's old Lame Jess, he's a hard old cuss, and he never did repent. He never was known to miss a drink or ever spend a cent. But old Lame Jess, like all the rest of death, he did resign. Yes, and in his bloom, he went up the flume in the days of 49. A Poker Bill, one of the boys, he was always in for a game. Whether he won or whether he lost, to him it was all the same. He'd ante up and he'd draw his cards. He'd go you a hatful blind. In a game with death, Bill lost his breath in the days of 49. In the days of old, in the days of gold, how oft times I repine. For the days of old when we dug up the gold in the days of 49. A New York Jake, the butcher's boy, he was always getting tight. And every time that he'd get full, he was looking for a fight. And Jake rampaged against the knife in a hand of old Bob's hind. Yes, and over Jake we held awake in the days of 49. Rackshank Bill a buffalo and I never will forget. He'd roar all day, he'd roar all night, I guess he's roaring yet. One night he fell in a prospect hole in a roaring bad design. And in that hole he roared out his soul in the days of 49. Of all the comrades that I've had, now there's none that's left to boast. I'm left alone in my misery like some poor wandering ghost. And as I pass from town to town, they call me the rambling sign. There goes time more, that bummer sure, of the days of 49. In the days of old, in the days of gold, how oft times I repine. For the days of old when we dug up the gold in the days of 49. Whoa, yeah.
1: The title of it is, I wrote the song myself. Matter of fact, I shouldn't ever forget the title.

One of the greatest purveyors of American blues was a young man who died at the age of 29, a genius, and died riding in the back of a car going to a show date in Ohio. A boy from Alabama who won the hearts of millions. One of the greatest white soul singers who ever lived.

0: time to bring onto the platform Julia Dorson, who was born a slave, the centenarian of white strength. Julia, do you feel like singing a little something for all these people this afternoon?
1: Why, yes, ma'am.
0: All right.
1: Yes, ma'am. I want to look at them all and see them. I want to ask them, how many of you have made your 100? Who is going to go with me? Is you made your 100? I've done made my 100 with God. Unmade it. God, give me the power. I'm glad.
0: Amen.
1: I'm glad to look and see what God has suffered me to do. He sent me here. All right, we'll get ready. Get ready. Children, when you're looking up yonder, I'm telling you, you got the power. God is with me. I done made my 100. Yes. Done made it ever since way back yonder. And my old boss, I was hilling up corn when we sought free. And now I've traveled and raised a family of children. And Julia's here yet. All right. Give me that good old time religion. Give me that good old time religion. Give me that good old time religion. Lord, it's good enough for me. It was good when the world was on fire. It was good when the world was on fire. It was good when the world was on fire. Lord, it's good enough for me. Give me that good old time religion. Give me that good old time religion. Give me that good old time religion. Lord, is good enough for me. Now, what more you want? What more you want? Come on, children, get ready. Let's go home. I got the power of God with me. I'm not ashamed to own it.

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How loath we are to leave the place where Jesus

0: Shanghai.
1: David Jones was born in Dixie County in 1923. He began playing the fiddle at age 12. He learned from his brother and by listening to tunes he heard at local dances. A carpenter and mechanic, Jones also served as a deacon at Faith Baptist Church, which he attended with his wife and three children. He devoted much of his life to the performance and preservation of Florida's music. Jones described his style as, quote, a smooth kind of fiddling, end quote, between the long pull and short pull of most other fiddlers. He placed first in the Florida State Fiddle Contest in 1982, 1986, and 1989. In 1991, the Florida State Fiddlers Association, by unanimous vote, chose Jones as the first recipient of the Florida Fiddler Award in recognition of his lifetime contribution to traditional fiddling in Florida and his embodiment of the true spirit of old-time music. Jones received the Florida Folk Heritage Award in 1993. Enjoy this selection by Willie David Jones.

Caribbean Hindu weddings and other festive events, the sharp staccato sounds of the tassa drums provide an essential musical component. Romeo Ragbeer heads the leading tassa drum ensemble in South Florida. While growing up in Trinidad, he learned from his father how to make and play the drums. Since coming to Florida, he has passed these skills on to many young people in the community and has made this tradition known outside the community through performances at festivals and other events. Ragbeer received the Florida Folk Heritage Award in 2009. Enjoy this selection by Romeo Ragbeer.

0: doesn't sing with his feet. Now, we're going to sing it for you in Gullah. Now, in Gullah, we do not speak as you speak, where you would say, I am going out into the yard. In Gullah, we do not say yard. In Gullah, we say,
1: yeah.
0: Yeah. Let me hear you say that. Yeah. I am going out into the,
1: yeah.
0: There's a dog in the,
1: yeah.
0: All right. Now, where you would say, oh, there's a fire over there. In Gullah, we do not say there's a fire. In Gullah, we say there's a fire over there. Let me hear you say fire.
2: Fire.
0: There's a
2: fire.
0: All right, over there. Where you would say, I am going to break this, they would say, I gonna broke them. Where you would say, I am going to leave here, they would say, I gonna left y'all. All right, same song, same words. Listen, in that beautiful Gullah or Geechee language.
1: Move.

speed things up a little bit now and do one. God, it's good to see Vassar back. I toured with Vassar back in the mid-70s with Dickie Betts, and that was a wild tour. Wasn't it, Vassar? Yeah, it was a wild tour with Dickie Betts, wasn't it? I think Dickie's played in Jacksonville this weekend, but I hadn't seen him in a long time. Yeah, Vassar seen him recently. Here's a tune that Bill Monroe did. It's called Salt Creek.

0: The whistle, the fireman rings the bell, the trucks are all rolling, boys, we're on our way to hallelujah, hallelujah, hallelujah, good glory in my soul.
1: For 400 years, you know, Greece was under Turks, you know, and after they left, they let us a lot of their customs and a lot of their songs and all that. One of they call them Amanes, that means... It was kind of a culture, a song. The Turks, they were singing, you know, when they were on a bad mood, you know, sad, you know, had something happened to them, you know. They were talking like they was crying, you know, they were singing. Yeah, they call them Amanes.

When the railroads came through, the government appropriated 15 miles on either side of the tracks used by the railroads, and these were immediately leased out to the coal company, leaving rural farmers who had a pretty good living off the land before that no choice but go to work in the coal mine. When they talk about the company store, and that was when you got low on money, you could go to the company store and get what you needed for your family. However, it would cost you a large percentage more than anywhere else. And that was a rotten trick, one of the greatest travesties ever performed on the American people. Other than the stuff they're pulling now.

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0: I'm a leaving Cheyenne. 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I'm a leaving Cheyenne.
1: Welcome, friends, to the 20 River Jamboree Preview, coming to you with compliments and best wishes of the Ford tractor dealer in your community. Here to entertain you this week is a great big Ford tractor trailer load of tops and country music talent on the Deep South Country Music Show from the heart of the Suwannee River Country. And right now, let's call on those stars of King and Mercury Records to sing for us. So here they are with a very beautiful number, "We're Gonna Paint the Town." So let's give them a hand and welcome the Stanley Brothers and the Clinch Mountain Boys.

They call me the sauce boss. You know why? I make the best hot sauce in the entire universe. It's true. I've been making this stuff a few years now, and I take it around and I sell it.

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I'm talking about the hot sauce for the new millennium. The hot sauce, the road to culinary nirvana. Before I found liquid summer hot sauce, I was just another blues singer. Now I make a pile of money selling this stuff. Now look.

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He gonna shoot somebody just to watch him die. Well, he's been on the job too long.

0: gonna do.
1: What are you talking about? What did you say?
0: I said some of the members in the church and they won't do right. Now what you gonna do about it?
2: You got to do something about it.

0: do.
1: Well, you didn't buy no lipstick. That's their lipstick. You can't tell them how to put it on.
0: I guess you got that right, Brother Larry. But sometimes their lips are too red. Now, boss, what you gonna do about it? Do something.
2: I see some mighty big men out there in that audience.
0: Well, I guess I just have to take a running start back to Jacksonville. But the truth is the truth.
2: What do you say about them?
0: I said some of the ladies in the church and their lips are too red.
2: Soap and water or water.

0: Lord.
1: Tell me what you gonna do.
2: Now you know you didn't buy nobody dress out there. You been to have us running in a minute for sure.
1: But Rip, sometimes the dresses are too short.
2: I don't know what to say about this.
0: Mighty long ways from home, boy.
1: Well, y'all just have to catch up with me, because I'm going to be gone.
0: Now, what did you say about the ladies' dresses? And he didn't buy one in white spring.
1: But I said that some of the ladies' dresses are too short.

0: Wow. You messing with the preachers.
1: Now that's supposed to be the head.
0: I think you better leave that alone.
1: But he do wrong sometimes.
2: What'd you say about the preacher?
0: You've been sure enough to have us running.
3: Now I know he's a big man.
1: Now I know you large, Red, but Red, but I don't think you can outrun me. What you gonna do about him, boss?

0: Gonna do
1: still,
0: Ralph, I'm talking about the other half of you
1: people.
0: Now.
1: Still talking about people.
0: No, we ain't gonna pay him off now. No, no. No, sir.
1: What do you say about the deacon, Larry?
2: He says the deacons in the church and they won't do right. What you gonna do about it?
0: Now I want you to do something good for the deacon now.
2: Real good.
0: He deserves something real good. Don't lighten up on him now.
3: Take the deacon off the boat and put the boat on the deacon.

0: He went to the cross. He died for you and I. So we are here to continue saying as we line his hymn and sing uplifting voices. We're going to line him 454 short meter with song. A charge to keep I have. A God to glorify. Who gave his son my soul to save. And fit it for the sky. To serve present age. My calling to appear. And oh, meet all my power today.
1: My power.
0: To do my master's will.

Yes, sir.

0: Well, that ain't half for that.
1: I want to tell you now, some of you don't know what in the world was going on.
0: Was I finished that?
1: No, I think that's enough right there.
0: Good.
1: We'll go.

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So I'll go and I'll get Blue Blazin' Blind Drunk, just to give Mickey a warning. And just for spite, I'll stay out all night and come rolling home drunk in the morning. Oh, but whiskey I ne'er was a lover. But what can a poor woman do? So I'll go and I'll drown all me sorrows, but I wish I could drown Mickey too. So I'll go and I'll get Blue Blazin' Blind Drunk, just to give Mickey a warning. And just for spite, I'll stay out all night and come rolling home drunk in the morning.

descendant of five generations of Irish and English fiddlers, George Custer of Salt Springs started playing the fiddle and studying music at age 8. He recalls that as a young boy growing up on the farm in Tifton, Georgia, quote, "fiddling and singing were a vital part of rural life and entertainment," end quote. After a long day of chores, Custer used to relax on the front porch and listen to his Uncle Bob Rutland, known professionally as Georgia Slim, play the fiddle. After Custer finished military service in World War II and graduated from college, he began his fiddle career by playing with Rutland and his band, Georgia Slim and the Texas Roundup in Dallas. Recognized as one of the South's finest fiddlers, Custer was invited to Nashville annually to participate in the Opryland Fanfare and the Grandmaster Fiddlers Contest, where he was featured with Roy Acuff, Marty Robbins, Porter Wagner, and other Grand Ole Opry stars. Custer also opened shows for singers Johnny Cash and Tanya Tucker in the 1980s. He served as a master artist in the 1989 and 1990 Florida Folklife Apprenticeship Program and received the 1990 Florida Folk Heritage Award. Enjoy this selection by George Custer.

tonight, as I have been for the past 35 years, because I have a strong affection not only for this festival, but also for the Suwannee River and this gorgeous park, the warm, inviting town of White Springs, and the family of friends that I have made over these years that have become so important to me, have become a part of me.

Folk Festival had a very humble beginning under the canopy of oaks, but the sounds emanating from that first stage, which was wood, just sort of filled up the sky.

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And this song tell you about the day I got rid of my heavy load. 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

0: somebody got rid of your heavy load.
1: Well, the man who ran the numbers in Florida in 53 was a gray-eyed black man named McCullum and his pretty wife, Ruby. But Ruby had a problem since she also had a kid by a white doctor in Live Oak who would like to keep it hid. Melita Sam, you gambling man, couldn't handle what was going down. He played his final numbers, but nobody remembers that gray-eyed black man, Melita Sam. Then one Sunday morning, Ruby couldn't take it no more. She shot Dr. Leroy Adams, left him dying on the floor. Sam knew when they came for Ruby, they'd take him if they could. So he filled a suitcase with money, and he left Live Oak for good. Melita Sam, you gambling man, couldn't handle what was going down. He played his final numbers, but nobody remembers that gray-eyed black man, Melita Sam. Now Sam went home to Ocala, Ruby went to jail, charged with first-degree murder, they wouldn't let her out on bail. Sam never knew what happened, he didn't know she went insane, cause he went home to Ocala, played his final numbers game. Melita Sam, you gambling man, couldn't handle what was going down. He played his final numbers, but nobody remembers that gray-eyed black man, Melita Sam. Nobody knows what happened, how it came to be, cause Sam went to the graveyard, Ruby went to Chattahoochee. Sam did not use a pistol, here's the reason why. He said, when there is nothing left to do, you gotta lay down and die. Melita Sam, you gambling man, couldn't handle what was going down.

0: downtown. 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But down in that deep hole, where them bright lights did glow, back in a dark room, I was fading up cold. My bones, they did ache me, and my kneecaps got bad. Down on that hard rock, on a set of knee pads. The motors were shifting, I got sand in my heart. Both lungs were broke down from breathing bad air. Well, it sent me to Columbus to find a new job. They sent me to the doctor, and I heard them say, both lungs is broke down, you've seen your best day. Both lungs are broke down, and you've seen your best day. Go back to that coal mine where they got you this way. I went back to the coal mine, and the boss man did say, the company don't want you, and compensation won't pay. The doctors, they told us, just didn't get you.
1: My son John was a good boy.

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Can rip it out with one whack, but it can't put it back. They come and tell me I got to move to make way for that big machine. It ain't a moving unless they kill me, like to kill the fish in the stream. Look at that big machine go, it took that shady grove a long time to grow. They can rip it out with one whack, they can't put it back. I never was one to walk in lines, to picket with placards and carry signs. 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This ain't taking it laying down, I'm getting tired of seeing rocks that bleed from the bare guts of the ground. 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

Recollections of the old home place remain vivid. And the large rambling house on the crest of a long hill, the lengthy hallways and porches, the two huge peat trees pink with blossom and heavy laden with luscious drippy peaches, the alligator pear tree near the corn crib and barn, the stately old black walnut, the fig and the plum with their nectar of the god's fruit, the self-player piano and its 100 rolls of delight, the large dining table next to the kitchen where it seemed natural to say grace before each meal, the deep well of pure and clear water with its pulley rope and bucket, the sweet taters laying in their pine straw-lined mounds of earth with a little door you could stick your arm in and pull out taters when you were a mind to. Seldom mentioned things, a tree sawed down that fell on Grandpa's youngest, squashing him to a pup, of broken marriages and daughters and their children returning to a haven of love. Earthy things, the outhouse with its Montgomery Ward and Sears Roebuck catalogs that were both useful and entertaining. The song fest, candy pullings, peanut ballings, and square dances, and soap making time out in the backyard, slipping quietly through briar patches, slingshot poised, tense to a jumping point at the slightest sound or movement, looking for limpid-eyed rabbits in their nest, listening to black snakes whistling their mating calls and going to cut gallberry bushes and broom sage for sweepers, storytelling around the fire. About a quarter of a mile to the southeast of where we live stood a small unpainted house that had love apple vines growing all over the porch. In this house lived an old woman, and her pleasure after chores was to sit on the porch in her rocker and rock and hum and rock. One early afternoon she was rocking away when all at once she sees a great big king snake slither up on the porch and start crawling through the door into the house. She jumps out of her rocker, grabs a brush broom, and chases the snake out of the house and into the yard. She goes back and sits down in her rocker, squirms to a comfortable sit, and starts rocking and humming. Before she could get in high gear, that king snake was back on the porch headed through the door. Again she grabs a broom, sweeps him back into the yard, and tries to run him out the gate, but the snake bypasses her and scoots into the house. By this time her curiosity is aroused, so she decides to let the snake have his way. She follows the snake into the house and watches. The king snake crawls into the bedroom, goes under the bed and into a box that's about half full of quilting scraps. The box begins to bump around on the floor, and the old woman hears sounds of thrashing noises, then quiet. Out from under the bed comes his king snake, dragging a dead 6-foot rattlesnake. The house is remembered, for it was in this house a boy once beat broom straws on the fiddle strings as a fiddler played over the hills and far away. But what about this old woman? What were her thoughts as she sat on her porch rocking and humming her little songs? What sorrows, what loves, and what secrets were hidden in her heart? She has long since departed this life, so has the love apple vine she planted and the house. Even her name is lost, and only a small thread of memory keeps an old woman from disappearing into the silent past, forgotten. The old home place is gone too. Weeds, cockleburrs, and erosion bear witness to its passing.

Irish traditional fiddling is a beautiful, complex art form with a long history. In contrast to other well-known styles, the Donegal fiddle tradition has received little attention. Only recently has it emerged from obscurity to be considered one of the most vibrant styles in the country. Edward Keeney was born in 1922 in Glendowan, Ireland. Keeney learned to play the fiddle from his father, older brother, and other local players. In 1948, he moved to New York City. While family responsibilities necessitated a regular day job as a city bus driver, Keeney played fiddle extensively for a wide variety of community events, gaining him respect in the Irish community. After retiring to Florida in 1990, Keeney found more time to devote to music. He performed regularly at the Florida Folk Festival and was a mentor for numerous musicians. He served as a master artist in the Florida Folklife Apprenticeship Program from 1997 to 1998 and 2006 to 2007, and was awarded the Florida Folk Heritage Award in 1999. Enjoy this selection by Edward Keeney.

0: Well, look out. Thank you. Thank you. Thank you.
1: Eason was a pioneering figure in the African-American sacred steel guitar tradition of the House of God, Keith Dominion Holiness Pentecostal Churches. He influenced dozens of musicians and inspired many to play the steel guitar for worship services in nearly 200 House of God churches found in more than two dozen states. Florida is home to more than 40 House of God churches, more than any other state. Eason used the steel guitar to imitate the ornamented improvised singing he heard in church and became known as Little Willie and His Talking Guitar. His reputation increased as he made 778 RPM records in the 1940s and 50s for black gospel labels. Eason and his family moved to St. Petersburg, Florida in 1986, where he continued to play for House of God services. He received the Florida Folk Heritage Award in 1995. Enjoy this selection by Willie Eason.

Bob Tinsley, a resident of Ocala, Florida, was born in North Carolina in 1921. During his life, he shared his knowledge of cowboy songs in a variety of occupations. He was a working cowboy in Florida and Arizona, an aerial photographer in the Navy during World War II, an educator and storyteller, and a radio host and performer. Tinsley shared the stage with the likes of Gene Autry, Smiley Burnett, and Roy Rogers. He was an actor and writer, whose scholarly books, He Was Singing This Song, and For a Cowboy Has to Sing, remain important pieces of literature on cowboy and Western music. He was a recipient of the Western Heritage Wrangler Award from the National Cowboy Hall of Fame, the National Radio Heritage Association's Pioneer Award, a Will Rogers Lifetime Achievement Award, and was inducted into the Western Music Association Hall of Fame in 1999. Enjoy this selection by Jim Bob Tinsley.

0: Thank you.
1: I'm just going to tell you a little something about a fella in the Bible who thought he had it made and come to find out he didn't have it started.
2: No, he didn't.

Bonsoir. Sassini Fitchin, better known as Jeannie, is a singer and songwriter. Born and raised in Orlando, Fitchin's mother hoped she would train for opera, but Fitchin became interested in the singer-songwriter movement. She first performed on the Old Marble Stage at the Florida Folk Festival at the age of 15 in 1966, and continues to be a favorite performer there and in many other venues. Her advocacy for Florida folk culture is expressed in numerous educational presentations that preserve the knowledge of Florida folk life and foster an appreciation for the state's traditional culture among school children. Fitchin received the Florida Folk Heritage Award in 2001. Enjoy this selection by Jeannie Fitchin.

to join in with us to help us to lift up the name Jesus. I believe there is somebody here right now who will understand what I'm talking about. Sure. You see, all of the saints would come together

0: us. 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

0: Thank you very much.
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one is a song from the south of France, from Provence, and it is in the language of Provence, and it's a aubade, which is a serenade, but it's done in the morning instead of the evening. The boy comes under the window and wakes up his girl with a song, and he says, "Come to the window, Magali. You're so pretty that the stars will fade away when they see you." And she said, "I don't care about your song. I don't want to listen to you. 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He said, "Well, in this case, I'll become the fisherman and I'll catch you in my net." 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

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I've taken black lung, and I wrote this song, Black Lung Song.

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0: The ripest apple is the soonest rotten, the warmest love soonest cold. 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

0: 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Kill the chicken, she saved me wing. 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Kill the chicken, she saved me feet. 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Boy, I'm living.
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1: All right.

0: Jai Radhakrishnan performs traditional Indian music. Indian folk and classical music comes in many forms. Some songs may tell epic tales, while others may express poetry about love, religion, or nature, with corresponding dances. Additional forms may feature lengthy instrumental improvisations. The songs Jai Radhakrishnan performs are primarily in the Carnatic style and span many centuries. Accompanied by the drone of her harmonium and percussion from her son, Jai Radhakrishnan shared a rich repertoire of Indian folk songs with audiences at the Florida Folk Festival. Next, we hear a selection from Jai Radhakrishnan.
1: The song I'm going to sing now, it's a common folk song in India, written in Hindi. And this song has been written about 500 years ago.

0: Thank you.
1: Blindness has not prevented Florida native Charles Atkins from becoming one of the best blues musicians in the country. He remembers, quote, "I didn't learn it any one way. I started performing before I knew the difference between North and South, East and West. I was singing on the radio when I was a little boy, about 4 or 5, spirituals on Sunday. When I was a child, I used to listen at night at blues on the radio. I learned some of it listening to people play at the Florida School for the Deaf and Blind in St. Augustine," end quote. Atkins performs frequently, has recorded extensively, and is an exceptional teacher. 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It's a way for me to reach out to others. Blues can be an ambassador between cultures and between individuals," end quote. Each semester, Atkins teaches a blues lab at Florida State University's Center for Music of the Americas. He also participated as a master artist in the Florida Folklife Apprenticeship Program from 1995 to 1996, and was a recipient of the Florida Folk Heritage Award in 2002. 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

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Although several founding members of the group either left in the early years or are now deceased, Harry May Anthony, Myrtle Barton, and L.V. Starling sang together for more than four decades. 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The Versateers performed their repertoire of spirituals, jubilee songs, and gospel at churches, folk and arts festivals, and in schools. They appeared at the annual Florida Folk Festival and participated regularly in Duval County's Folk Life and Education Program. 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

Presbyter. Is that all right? Is that all right? All right.

engineer. He told his fireman not to have no fear. Pour on the water and shovel the coal. Stick your head out the window, watch the drivers roll, watch the drivers roll.

kind of blue yodeling or sweet love songs, whatever you could think of. He had a lot of different kinds of music. Most people don't realize how many different kinds of songs he recorded. Ballads, all kinds of things. He recorded a song, he's in the jailhouse now, that's sort of, most people get a chuckle out of some of the lines in it. I don't guess it was too funny for the friend this happened to, though. And knowing Jimmy Rogers, he probably wrote this about something that happened. In the jailhouse now. Now, good buddy, if you're on that soundboard back there, when I get ready to yodel on this, get your head back, because something may fly off and kill you. I'm going to see if I can yodel. Let's hope I don't swallow one of these skeeters that keep flying around here.

one Tuesday. I met a pretty little gal named Susie. 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She began to spend my money, and then she began to call me honey.

0: The tradition of hymn lining is uniquely African American. The practice of lining hymns can be traced back to the 17th century when printed hymnals were scarce and many churchgoers, both slaves and whites, could not read. A church elder or minister who could read would line out or recite a hymn line by line, which in turn was repeated by the congregation. These hymns, such as Amazing Grace or What a Friend We Have in Jesus, remained and evolved in African American churches after the end of slavery. For Albert Troy Demps of Orlando, this tradition was passed on to him by his mother during the Great Depression, when musical instruments were scarce and times were hard. As deacon at the Mount Pleasant Missionary Baptist Church, Demps continues to practice hymn lining, and he believes there is a more focused connection with the Holy Spirit among the congregation when the hymnal is set aside. Next, we hear a selection by Troy Demps.
1: Oh, for the death of those who slumber in the Lord. Oh, be like theirs my last repose, like theirs my last reward. 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
1: I'm going to get my dress, we can go out to party tomorrow night, it's all right, I heard told that woman.
0: I ain't counting, but I had about $1,000 party. 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
1: I want to sing a song about a creature tonight that's very precious to us. We have many of them. This is the title song from the album. It's called Roll On Manatee.

humanity. 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

0: Blind Willie James is known for his inspiring versions of blues and gospel songs. James was born blind and was then orphaned in 1933. He grew up singing gospel music in church near his home in Live Oak, Florida. While a student at the Florida School for the Blind in St. Augustine, he began playing the piano. As an adult, James ran a newsstand in Palmetto and continued playing in area churches. In 1975, he moved to St. Petersburg and began performing with the Blind Boys of Alabama, but his interest soon turned to the blues. Encouraged by the late blues man Little Juke, James began performing in clubs and music festivals. James has played on the Florida blues circuit for over 20 years. He has collaborated with a variety of musicians, including Mary McLean and Alan Moffat. James received the Florida Folk Heritage Award in 1999. Enjoy this selection by Willie James.
1: We hope that you like this one. Let the midnight special shine his light on me.

0: Thank you.
1: Mary Smith McLean was an African-American vocalist known for her blues and gospel music. As Walking Mary, and later Diamond Teeth Mary, she sang on stage for over 70 years. Born in Huntington, West Virginia, Smith was the half-sister of blues legend Bessie Smith. She left home at 13 and, disguised as a boy, performed in the circus as a singer and acrobat. Through the 1920s and 1930s, she continued to perform in medicine and minstrel shows, then later performed in nightclubs, the USO, Apollo Theater, and the Cotton Club. During the 1940s, Smith earned her nickname by having diamonds set into her front teeth. In the 1980s, folklorist Stephen Zietlin tracked her down and brought her renewed national exposure. McLean performed at the Smithsonian Festival of American Folklife in Washington, D.C., throughout the United States, and Europe. She became popular with audiences across Florida and appeared regularly at the Florida Folk Festival. McLean received the Florida Folk Heritage Award in 1986. Enjoy this selection by Mary Smith McLean.
2: I'm down now, baby. Someday I will be free. I'm

0: Blues pianist Alexander McBride was born in Jacksonville, Florida in 1913. McBride grew up in a household where gospel music was always in the air. As a young boy, he recalled watching his mother play the piano. When she left, he would rush to the piano, replicating his mother's technique. Once she heard her son's talent, she began training and encouraging him to play at their local church. McBride became fond of blues music, which was banned in their home and church. That, however, didn't stop McBride. He would sneak out of the house and visit local juke joints to experience blues music, and before long, as a young teenager, he was playing local clubs and house parties. As an adult, he traveled around the Southeast as well as Chicago, playing primarily African-American venues, in time earning his stage name, Piano Slim. Next, we hear a selection by Alexander McBride.
1: In the evening,

Thank you. This is going to bring our session to a close this morning. And we hope to see y'all later on. And we got plenty of wow, watermelon in the back there. Red to the rind and sweet as honey. You tried the rest. Now, how about the best?

Ooh.

troubadour Stephen Foster was born in Lawrenceville, Pennsylvania on July 4, 1826. Foster is remembered for composing songs that captured the spirit of the United States in the 19th century. He wrote over 200 songs in his career. Some of his most popular include Old Susanna, Laura Lee, My Old Kentucky Home, Old Folks at Home, also known as Swanee River, Camptown Races, Beautiful Dreamer, Dream of Jeannie with the Light Brown Hair, and Old Black Joe. White Springs, Florida is home to the Stephen Foster Folk Culture Center State Park. The park, on the banks of the Swanee River, opened in 1950 to honor Foster and his song, Old Folks at Home. Every year since 1954, the park has hosted the annual Florida Folk Festival. Now, enjoy this Stephen Foster rendition.

At Indo-Caribbean Hindu weddings and other festive events, the sharp staccato sounds of the tasa drums provide an essential musical component. Romeo Ragbeer heads the leading tasa drum ensemble in South Florida. While growing up in Trinidad, he learned from his father how to make and play the drums. Since coming to Florida, he has passed these skills on to many young people in the community and has made this tradition known outside the community through performances at festivals and other events. Ragbeer received the Florida Folk Heritage Award in 2009. 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

0: keep still, he will fight your battle, Hornet.
1: Coming back to West Palm Beach after staying 10 more years in the Big Apple, and the doctor told me, say, you're 65 now, and you got to go to warm climate. He said, arthritis and your bad heart won't take it. He said, I know a warm place in California. He said, I know a warm place close in West Palm Beach. So I was on that bus and was coming down I-95. And this is the song I was decomposing. If I talk about sunshine, Florida, West Palm Beach is place for me. I said, if I talk about sunshine, Florida, I'll be here till eternity. I've been down here just about all my life. Now I'm looking for that beautiful wife. Hey, if I talk about sunshine, Florida, West Palm Beach is the place for me. I said, hey, if I talk about sunshine, Florida, West Palm is the place for me. Now you can go to Georgia where they grow cotton and peachy, but you find me down here in the West Palm Beach. If I talk of sunshine, Florida, Palm Beach is the place for me. If I sunshine, Florida, West Palm the place for me. I was born in Sanford in 1905, came to Palm Beach in 1925. If I talk of sunshine, Florida, Palm Beach is the place for me. Sunshine, Florida, whip on the place for me. Now you can go to

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I mean, let's have a huge hand for the Makeley family. And I got chills going up and down my back. I don't know about you. Whew! That puts a new definition to the term yodeling, as far as I'm concerned. You're not going to see anything like that here this weekend. Well, I'll tell you, don't we have some special talent in this state? Let's give another hand for a family that can sing together like that all these years and make that wonderful music.

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It might be something, a tearjerker, it might be something funny. So I'll sing Mickey Brannigan's Pup.

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So first thing I do for you is my version of the train.

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1: Down on my knees, I look and say,
0: what did you say?
1: Lord, I can't even walk without you holding my hand.
2: Born and raised in Clay County, Frank Thomas is a native Floridian whose ancestors came to Florida to farm in the late 18th century. Members of his family fought in the Second Seminole War and in the Civil War. They also continued farming until the 1950s. This direct connection with the land and heritage of English-speaking Florida inspired much of his music. Thomas relates that his entire family played music and that he, quote, learned guitar so young that he doesn't remember learning, end quote. Ann Thomas, a professional librarian, was raised in Lakeland and met Frank in 1978 at Carl Allen's restaurant in Lake Wales. Together, they wrote over 100 songs about Florida on subjects ranging from the environment to local history. They traveled the state, performing their music at schools, festivals, folk clubs, and concert stages. They received the Florida Folk Heritage Award in 1993. Enjoy this selection by Frank and Ann Thomas.
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0: Wait a minute. 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
1: I feel John Henry, sung by Mr. Bill McLaughlin of Jacksonville, Florida. Mr. McLaughlin says that he learned this song from Maybelle Armstrong, a colored cook in his home.

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John Henry had a little woman, and her name was Lucy Ann. John Henry took sick and had to go to bed. Lucy Ann drove steel like a man. 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Gonna take that steam drill out on the job. Gonna whop that steel on down. 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John Henry said to his shaker, boy, why don't you sing? 'Cause I'm throwing 30 pounds from my hips on down. Just listen to the cold steel ring. 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John Henry said to his shaker, boy, you better pray, 'cause if I miss that little piece of steel,

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Travis started recording even earlier than Chet did. And he is perhaps best known for a host of popular songs that he wrote that made the hit parade. Songs like 16 Tons and Dark as a Dungeon, Smoke, Smoke, Smoke That Cigarette, and songs with thinly veiled metaphors such as I Like My Chicken's Frying Size. They say Merle's quite a card. But before you get done with it, you realize that Merle's quite a guitar player, too, and you dig into it a little bit further and find out that Chet Atkins named his daughter after Merle Travis, and Doc Watson named his son after him. Well, sir, what these men basically did was to use a thumb pick the way a Hawaiian guitarist would, and their fingernails, or maybe finger picks. And they would play the accompaniment on the bass strings. Now, this started out as a derivation of the old boom strum pattern, what a country picker called picking boom strum. Boom strum, boom strum, boom strum, boom strum, boom strum, boom strum. Somebody said, well, that's pretty good. You put one of those picks on, you can do that boom strum thing with just one finger. So the folk process being what it is, I'd imagine for about 17 generations, the innovators played the boom strum with one finger, and that pleased everybody. Finally, they got a little tired of it, and somebody said, well, we got these other fingers liberated. Why don't we see if we can do something with them? Maybe even hunt around and get some treble notes and play the melody on the top strings while we're doing the boom strum, boom strum, boom strum, boom strum on the bottom. And they picked around for about 14 more generations like that, and then they got bored again, and it got to be Christmas, and somebody... process went on, somebody said, well, why don't we go for effects now? And one of the lazy boom strum boys said, well, I've already got an effect because I've been laying the heel of my hand down on those bass strings when I get tired and get a little different tone, a kind of a... And that's called playing choke style, or choking the guitar, as they say in boom strum country.

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But I want you to know, I'm going to find that man. I'm going to find him if I have to crawl all the way to St. Louis or somewhere. And when I find him, it's going to be just too bad. I'm going to beat him. 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
1: 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And it's called She Moved Through the Fair.

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I've been drinking good wine, I've been playing music all the day. Winter on the Gulf.

It's a river winding westward. 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And you know I love that southern river. And I do miss that southern man.

12 o'clock, they got a big old alligator come across there in Lake Seminole. And they call him Fred. He's been coming out there, for years. He's about 12 foot long. Great big gator. One day I was sitting down there fishing and had my feet swinging in the water there. And I looked out about 50 yards and there was old Fred coming towards me. I'd have been footless today. But you know, I still like to

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Well, it'll be 275 when you get to it. And you just pull right on into Pinellas Park, and it'll be an arrow to see Lake Seminole about 10 miles ahead. And you'll

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type of music we're going to play today stems way back towards the first of the century that used to be played for square dances. I learned to play by sitting down in a corner listening to people play for square dances. And I took that method of playing. And I played the fiddle now for quite some time. I've been married 7 times, and I run 6 of them off playing this fiddle. So bear with me. Maybe we'll do a little better. We're going to play Mississippi Sawyer. 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

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I said dog. It's not right unless you say dog. 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That's man's best friend I'm talking about. Lovable, loyal, lop beard. Bring your brandy when you're lost in an Alaskan snowdrift. Follow you over the blazing desert sands till he bloodies and blisters his faithful little feet. Lay his grizzled snoot on your knee and look up at you with those big limpid brown eyes and say, I love you, I'm a dog. And then there are dogs, D-O-G-S. Yip-yaps. Weigh about a pound and a half apiece. Canine closet queens. Be jeweled, be ribboned, be furred, pomaded, powdered, painted toenails, rhinestone collars designed by God and nature to be trolled in the wake of a slow-moving boat in search of large trash fish such as hammerhead sharks. Yep, yeah. Well, here's a song about a dog. Well, me and Lem and old Bill Brown took a load of corn to town. Old Jim Dog and Ornery Cuss, he just naturally bothered us. We drove out past Johnson's store, a passel of yaps come out at the door, and Jimmy scooted behind the box, all them fellas with chunking rocks. Look out there, Jim.

floor's on the ground for kicking that old Jim dog around. Well, Jim seen his dude in there and then he sure let in to them gentlemen. A messing up the courthouse square with rags and tags and hiding hair. Every time I come to town, the boy's kicking my dog around. It makes no difference if he is a hound, he got to quit kicking that dog around. Well, every time I come to town, the boy's kicking my dog around. It makes no difference if he is a hound, he got to quit kicking that dog around. Well, I went to see my old buddy Agamemnon one time. I said, look, Agamemnon, I got a little 22 rifle I want to trade off. Have you got anything to trade? He said, yeah. You want a dog? I said, Agamemnon, I need a dog, but I wonder, before we finalize this transaction, would you mind leading the animal in question out into the yard, please? I don't know that much about trading for animals, but an old boy told me one time, if you want to find out the truth about the merchandise, you get the other fellow to lead the animal out into the yard before you give him anything. Well, he got a piece of rope, tied it to the dog's collar, headed for the door, and the dog followed along, just a model of canine obedience. Ran head first into the door jamb. Well, he backed him up, had another go at it. The dog bounced off the door jamb, slewed down the steps, ricocheted off the chopping block, skidded over the yard, and fetched slap up against the smokehouse, feet up in the air. I said, Agamemnon, you're trying to trade me a dog. It's stone blind. He said, son, this dog ain't blind. She just don't give a damn. So we went on, and first thing you know, we ran into the boss dog. Of course, he was a hound dog. I don't know whether he was a blue tick, a red bone, a basset, a beagle, a black and tan. But friends, he was a good one. And on these cold autumn nights, when that big harvest moon nuzzles the purple hills, and you can hear the hounds just bugling back there behind some acre and ridge, and the stars are so close and flickering to the ground that they're like lightning bugs frozen in crystal. The air's quick and the leaves crackle underfoot, and you can hear those dogs just bugling. Oh, there's a sound that thrills my heart. Hound music. I wish in the world I was out there running with them. I showed them my axe, I blowed my horn. Gonna get me a possum and a new mood corn.

0: I'm gone.
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1: I'm gone.
0: I'm gone.
1: I've got that Holy Ghost and power that keeps me every hour. Goodbye, mother.
0: Goodbye, mother.
1: I'm gone. Goodbye, sister.
0: Goodbye, sister.
1: I'm

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1: Goodbye, sister.
0: Goodbye, sister. I'm gone.
1: Goodbye, brother.
0: Goodbye, brother.
1: I'm gone.
0: I'm gone.
1: Goodbye, brother.
0: Goodbye, brother.
1: I'm gone.
0: I'm gone.
1: I've got that Holy Ghost and power that keeps me every hour. Goodbye, brother.
0: Goodbye, brother.
1: I'm gone. Goodbye, friend.
0: Goodbye, friend.
1: I'm gone.
0: I'm gone.
1: Goodbye, friend.
0: Goodbye, friend.
1: I'm gone.
0: I'm gone.
1: I've got that Holy Ghost.

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1: Goodbye, preacher.
0: Goodbye, preacher.
1: I'm gone.
0: I'm gone.
1: I got that Holy Ghost and power that teach me every hour. Goodbye, preacher.
0: Goodbye, preacher.
1: I'm gone. Goodbye, deacon.
0: Goodbye, deacon.
1: I'm gone.
0: I'm gone.
1: Goodbye, deacon.
0: Goodbye, deacon.
1: I'm gone.
0: I'm gone.
1: I got that Holy Ghost and power that teach me every hour.
0: Goodbye,
1: deacon.
0: Goodbye, deacon.
1: I'm gone. Goodbye, world.
0: Goodbye, world.
1: I'm gone.
0: I'm gone.
1: Goodbye, world.
0: Goodbye, world.
1: I'm gone.
0: I'm gone.
1: I got that Holy Ghost and power that teach me every hour. Goodbye, world.
0: Goodbye, world.
1: I'm gone. Cy Jones and Mamie Refson.
2: Eating Bill.

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0: feet might slip and your soul be lost. 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Follow me down to the Jordan stream. I know my robe is gonna fit me well. Tried it on at the gates of hell. I prayed and got religion in a house.
1: So glad.
0: Prayed and I got religion in a house.
1: So glad.
0: I stayed there till I got it in a house.
1: So hey,
0: the world can't do me no harm. I got religion.
2: Here's a little song I wrote about my least favorite food in the whole world. I have been all over this country and I've eaten some strange things. The name of the song is Everybody's Got to Draw the Line Somewhere, and this is where I draw mine. I was working my way across the country, finding folks who'd gone back to the land. I'd say all I can do is sing my songs for you and eat supper with you when I can. Then I found a Georgia sharecropper, and he'd never seen me before. He says, all we got's potatoes and possum, but there's always

bayou. He says all we got's crawfish and gator, but it sure makes a mighty fine stew. I said there's something that I ought to tell you. I don't eat alligator a lot, but he said gator meat is not that hard to eat when gator is all you have got. Yodel lady, yodel lady. Anybody yodel, I'd be glad to turn that part over to you. Cherokees don't yodel a whole lot. Then I sat with the Seminole Indian, watching deer meat rot in the sun. He says we don't have a whole lot to offer, but you can share it with us when it's done. I said there's something that I ought to tell you. I don't eat rotten deer meat a lot, but he said rotten meat is not that hard to eat when that's the only thing you have got. And this Seminole Indian said, yodel lady, yodel lady, yodel lady. You don't know. You might have said that. Seminoles, you know, they're not like Cherokees or Miccosukees. They come from, you know, all over. I did sit down there with them one day, though, and the way tenderize the meat is let it lay out in the sun and rot. Same as letting it lay in your refrigerator and rot, but it looks different. Now I got my own little family, and every night when the sun goes in, I never ask them what we got for

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0: know, I think the memo will always be close to me. 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
1: That's right.
0: And we want you to just listen what the words say.
1: Yes.

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I've been doing it since about 1907. No, about 58 when I first started playing here.

0: calling and seeking our other poor soul. 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
1: Thank you all, you're a great audience.

song that was written by a man named Jesse Fuller. Jesse Lone Cat Fuller, they called him. A black man from, I believe, down in Louisiana, who died not long ago in San Francisco, where sadly say it was true that he spent his last few years working for the sanitation department of that city. A great and a creative American folk singer who was a veritable one-man orchestra. He played a big 12-string guitar with an electric pickup ingeniously attached with sheet metal screws and lag bolts. And he sat behind an instrument he had made himself called a footdella, made out of a fruit crate with an integrated set of organ pedals with a washboard riveted to the starboard side, which he played with drum brushes that were interconnected through a bizarre concatenation of third-class levers and pulleys to the foot mechanism of a drummer's sock cymbal. He would sit and play the footdella and play the guitar and sing, and he would play the harmonica, which dangled about his neck on a rack, and every now and then he'd toot a chorus on a kazoo, which was taped to the end of the harmonica. Jesse Lone Cat Fuller. This is his most famous song.

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She said, these clothes you're wearing are not much left of them. They're washed and patched. We didn't steal them, and nobody gave them to us. So you wear them, and you walk proud.

0: Thank you.
1: Folks learn to appreciate Florida's mosquitoes, swamps, and waterways through song with Gainesville's environmental troubadour, Del Kreider. Del has been a presence at the Florida Folk Festival for over 40 years, beginning with his performances of traditional bluegrass numbers in the 1960s with the Florida Wildlife Boys. By the 1970s, he was performing original songs both solo and accompanied by various musicians, including then-wife Linda Bittner. With 30 years of experience as a biologist for the Florida Fish and Wildlife Conservation Commission, Kreider has an in-depth understanding of Florida's ecosystems. This has enabled him to write songs with both a convincing message of environmental conservation and an equally strong audience appeal. Today, Del continues performing and educating audiences around the world on numerous topics relating to environmental appreciation and conservation. Next, we hear a selection by Del Kreider.

down the street, over by the depot. 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I said, now what does this mean? 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

0: said that won't never do.
1: Never, never, never.
0: So we better send for the preacher. Sent for the preacher. 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Got down on his knees. He prayed him a great long prayer. Got back up. Said, now, Brother Garfield.
1: Brother.
0: Brother Garfield.
1: Brother Garfield.
0: You should die tonight.

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0: jailhouse. 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
0: I said, "Charlie Gitto, son, how you feeling?"

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Well, if you want to find radar, here's how to do it. 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You get to Virginia by the radar stand, a trooper will be awaiting with a ticket in his hand. Talk mean to you. Hurt your feelings. 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State patrolman sitting on the ground waiting for the truckers. Come on down. He's got a walkie-talkie. Radar. Fast forward, too. I'm running down the road and I'm running wild, and the JP, he says with a smile, I know it, boy, they'll bring him back. 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In high gear. I was getting on it.

Well, they clocked me at 74. 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Truckers all 45 had run, and they couldn't catch nary a one. They couldn't get you with a radar gimmick. I wonder then if they'd lower the limit. Maybe 30. 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When Gabriel blows his trumpet on that judgment day, truckers hit them pearly gates, I can hear St. Peter say, let's see your registration, son, your driver's license too. Just hand your money to that judge and wheel that back.

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0: kid.
1: We're gonna do a real slow blues.